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Texas. At 9:53 p.m. on June 22, 2026, effective until 12:53 a.m. June 23, 2026. Amber Alert. Child abduction from San Antonio, Texas. 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And Alejandro Vasques, 1-year-old Hispanic male. 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Child abduction from San Antonio, Texas. Missing child is Scarlett Vasques, 15-year-old Hispanic female last seen wearing a black hoodie and white sweatpants. And Alejandro Vasques, 1-year-old Hispanic male. 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